0: 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It has traveled provinces, cross continents to inspire chefs and delight peoples across the seas. Traditionally cooked in clay pots, the Spanish gave the name adobo to the dish, from adobar, which means marinate. It is an indigenous cooking method that uses vinegar and salt to preserve food in the tropical climate. It's been cooked a multitude of ways. Simple, may maanghang, merong may coconut milk, depende sa rehiyon na siyang pinanggalingan. It's so flexible, it can create various and sometimes new tastes. Panlasang Pinoy has listed 31 of what they call insanely delicious adobo recipes. There's the traditional chicken adobo, simple, made with chicken, soy sauce, vinegar, garlic, peppercorns, and bay leaves. There's adobo that varies in color and taste, adobong dilaw, adobong pula, at adobong puti. At hindi lang lutong chicken or pork, may adobong tahong, adobong kangkong, and chicken feet adobo. The New York Times once shared on Twitter a simple chicken adobo recipe as comfort food to cook in the middle of winter. The Food Network had its own adobo recipe, and there is apparently a Spanish chicken adobo with chocolate. This humble but iconic adobo is not without controversy. Wikipedia says a trade department once announced plans to standardize the most popular Filipino dishes to make them easier to promote, starting with the adobo. Maraming hindi natuwa at binatikwas ang plano. The agency did a 180, said it's not mandatory and will only be done as a benchmark to define a basic traditional recipe para malaman kung tunay na Filipino dish pag nasa international setting. The adobo has been honored abroad, was runner-up in the Best Nouveau Street Food in the 2010 LA Street Food Fest. Philippine Primer says Chef Gordon Ramsay picked a pork adobo burger in Good Morning America's Battle of the Burgers in 2017. One can say the mix of flavors and spices of this iconic dish is a perfect foil for the Filipino character. It has certainly come a long way and has endured all this time. Simple or fusion elaborate version, the adobo remains to warm hearts and please palates. And bringing Tatak Pinoy to the world, just a bonus.
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0: even on the list of yes. accountable persons who disbursed amounts in different geographical areas, that puts a burden on the defense to explain why and how that happened.
1: Yes. And then, Father Rani, the 73 million disallowed funds, COA records revealed that the Vice President, along with two other officials, are considered directly liable for 73.287 million in disallowed disbursements spent over a brief 11-day window via the OVP confidential funds. Imagine, Father Rani, 11 yes. days. Nakakabahala talaga, nakagulat talaga. Somebody here made a calculation. It will take a simple Filipino family 44 years to consume that amount, which they did in 11
0: earlier, the amount cited in the House of Representatives was 125 million in 11 days.
1: Yes.
0: And when I did the calculation,
1: opo,
0: that would be good for the entry salary of 7 entry-level government officials for 1 year.
1: Wow.
0: Can you imagine that?
1: Wow.
0: Yeah.
1: Amazing.
0: 125 million pesos would be enough to pay the entry-level salary of 7 government officials for 1 year.
1: Yes. Well, talagang nakaka...
0: I just want to comment on one more thing, Lester.
1: Sige po, Father Rani.
0: Kasi the defense is trying to use the excuse na kaya nila nagasto yan in such a short time kasi it was the Christmas season.
1: Ah.
0: Eh, babalik yung pera at magsasara yung mga libro.
1: Opo.
0: For heaven's sake, if you can't spend the money, the logical and moral and legal thing to do is to allow it to revert to the national treasury because you can ask that again at the next fiscal year. Why do you have to spend it recklessly and prodigally just to consume public funds?
1: Yes.
0: Those are public funds.
1: Yes.
0: They
1: yes.
0: are not at your free disposal.
1: Yes. But, well, nagmadali sila actually, no? Because trabaho na naman sa next budget na hihingi ulit sila ng panibagong budget. Pero meron tayong kasabihan, Father Rani, di ba? Also on that note na if you do not spend the money that was allocated to you and for you, it translates to you are a non-performing office or agency. Siguro they were also conscious about that, so they had to some way and somehow just disburse it.
0: Yeah, but you can't disburse it recklessly, Les.
1: That's true.
0: You disburse it for purposes that the law allows.
1: Correct, correct. And you have to be accountable to the last peso. On
0: yes.
1: Oh, ako. Father Rani, 5 minutes. I'll give you 5 minutes. Please say your last words and I'll hope to have you via Zoom because I'd like to see you. Sige po, Father Rani. Your panawagan sa taong bayan. Sige po.
0: Una-una po, itong trial na ito ay hindi lang para sa mga abogado, para sa respondent vice president, at para sa mga hukom na senador. 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
1: Opo.
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1: Opo.
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for the immediate amendment of the EPIRA and to prohibit charging systems lost against consumers, including the value-added tax thereon.